and water we're moving. There is water at the bottom.

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So I turned myself to face me, but I've never caught a glimpse of how the others must see the faker. I'm much too fast to take that test.

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0: Bruce County weather.
4: Mainly cloudy skies with a low of 19, continuing into the morning with a chance of showers and a possible thunderstorm with a high of 24, feeling like 31. Sunday cloudy with periods of rain and a high of 23. And Monday a mix of sun and cloud with a high of 25.
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0: Bruce County weather.
5: Mainly cloudy skies with a low of 19, continuing into the morning with a chance of showers and a possible thunderstorm with a high of 24, feeling like 31. Sunday cloudy with periods of rain and a high of 23. And Monday a mix of sun and cloud with a high of 25.
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6: Mainly cloudy with a 30% chance of showers this morning, high of 27, Humidex hitting 34. Tonight, partly cloudy with a 40% chance of showers with a low of 18. On Sunday, showers ending in the morning, then cloudy with a 40% chance of showers, high of 23. And on Monday, a mix of sun and cloud, high of 25.
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0: stars.
1: Do you remember seeing all those perfect images of Victorian housewives? Well, they're a myth. That's what historians are saying. Many women in the 1800s were prescribed powerful drugs, addictive drugs, for everything from anxiety to menstrual pain. One of the most common medicines was liquid opium. Doctors also prescribed these ladies morphine, cocaine, cannabis, chloroform, and nitrous oxide. This is for when they were dealing with a thing called hysteria. By the mid-19th century, two-thirds of American women were addicted to opium and morphine. Many of these women just followed doctors' orders. These drugs weren't just treating illness. They were often used to help women cope with pressures of strict Victorian expectations, including domestic life and limited personal freedoms. Crazy to think about. So all of those sort of Hallmark cards that you see of the perfect family, it was because they're all on some super powerful drugs.
0: The good news is Oz is only on till 10, so we'll be done this thing in no time. The bad news is it's not 10 yet.

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1: If you would like to share something on the text confessional, we would love to read it for you. 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
2: And our By the Numbers theme weekend continues at the top of the next hour with Eddie Money providing two tickets to paradise. The Beaches are on the way. Evanescence with something new and the Hip too shortly. And the Arkells now.

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Stanley!

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I guess that's a boogie, the life we love to live. And the second one, that's easy. That's all the many more things we have to give. And remember, the third one is the rhythm, and it's still strange yet. And that's just a preview of the things you're gonna get. Yeah.